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Though you treat me cruel, you hurt me, and you make me cry. 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

0: 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He may have to litigate. Don't worry. Be happy.
1: Look at me, look at me, look at me.
0: Don't worry. Be happy.
1: 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When you worry, call me.